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Don't worry. It will soon pass, whatever it is. Don't worry, be happy.

Sel, sta chau ting, sa chau tix, sta waying, sa way. Sin the cacaf, can vacan gizel, but it's not in a salif. Canu simash, much an artist can name Jamaroba and Pawal. Sin a lay I cuff to him, sin a gun aim, but I'm the same is a mine. Ahonia hulu, all the fanakas, it has.